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To the flow now, ooh.

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1: You wanna guess the color of my underwear? You wanna know what I got going on down there? 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

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In Pakistan, getting chased by Pakistans. 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

0: the miracle morning.
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0: Amulia that can make you feel better with just one out of bat. 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

0: zip, we hit the club, pay for about 10 niggas to get in, we crunk, lit any bitch. 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

0: ძველი ქალაქის აქტუალური სიმღერა.
1: They say the holy water's watered down and this town's lost its faith. Our colors will fade eventually, so if our time is running now, day after day we'll make the mundane a masterpiece. 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

window. 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